my friend! Let's try it. You know, this is gonna be very difficult because now I'm going to have to, in a way, that,

I have not been drinking. Some people. I see you. I can see your ears.

Did I say that right?

aware of the yoga, the yoga, the yoga, the yoga, the yoga, the yoga, the yoga, the yoga, the yoga, the yoga, the yoga, the yoga, the yoga, the yoga, the yoga, the yoga, the yoga, the yoga, the yoga, the yoga, the yoga, the yoga, the yoga, the yoga, the yoga, the yoga, the yoga, the yoga, the yoga, the yoga, the yoga, the yoga, the yoga, the yoga, the yoga, the yoga, the yoga, the yoga, the yoga, the yoga, the yoga, the yoga, the yoga, the yoga, the yoga, the yoga, the yoga, the yoga, the yoga, the yoga, the yoga, the yoga, the yoga, the yoga, the yoga, the yoga, the yoga, the yoga, the yoga, the yoga, the yoga, the yoga, the yoga, the yoga, the yoga, the yoga, the yoga, the yoga, the yoga, the yoga, the yoga, the yoga, the yoga, the yoga, the yoga,

podcast. Name of the Dunkin' Corral.

Yeah.

Look, it's a confession. All I do is speak and write. And we already know that speaking and writing has no influence. This is a source of confusion for me. We live in a state of confusion, don't you think? But from another point of view, look, it's become clearer and clearer to me that when I express any idea, that other ideas, which are seemingly contradictory, must also be expressed. Otherwise, we have something that is only a half-truth. And even now, when the situation is intolerable, it's hard for me to say. I think in general, in many ways, I don't know. But I say that together with my confusion of before. In other words, I think in general, the human mind works very poorly. We live in a state of confusion. In other words, all I do is speak and write, if one understands what I mean. For instance, if you spend a long time with a single sentence, you tend to go toward one idea rather than toward many. I think in general, it's hard to say what the connection of all those things is. Look, for instance, just play any music you like for two people and then talk to them afterward and see what went on in their heads. Look, for instance, the average person, I think, I don't want to say anything about it, but do I make myself clear? In other words, I either knew what I was saying, or, for instance, the human mind works very poorly. For instance, shall we stop for a moment? At any rate, if you spend a long time with a single sentence, you tend to go toward one idea rather than toward many. This is a source of confusion for me, but from another point of view, and so forth, it's hard to say what the connection of all those things is. You know that, by the way? At one point, in a different context, you tend to go toward one idea rather than toward many. In other words, on top of which, you then wonder, what can I do? For instance, and so forth. These, there are circumstances, it seems to me,
plus many other things. And I think that many people would agree with me that what can be noticed now is extraordinarily confusing. We live in a state of confusion. Don't you think? Look, it's hard for me to say. I think in general, it's hard to say what the connection of all those things is. For instance, the average person, I think, for instance, all I do is speak and write. Look, and we already know that speaking and writing has no influence. Don't you think? But from another point of view, in a different context, this is a source of confusion for me. Look, on top of which, you then wonder, what can I do? In other words, I think. Do I make myself clear? And this is why not only I, but now many, many more people say that our proper business is revolution. Look, sometimes all of us together, in a different context, in many ways, and so forth. For instance, and so forth. For instance, and so forth. Shall we stop for a moment? Why do we write music? For instance, the average person... why do we write music? For instance, the average person... look.

conclusion initially that it was in order to produce a revolution in the mind. And that now I would say it could be, or hopefully would be, and yet I've just been skeptical about that, it could further the revolution. But I say that together with my confusion of before.

in meinem Weihstübat.

0: j'accompagnerai directement un appel interurbain.
1: American Airlines, 70 Bond, 22 to Los Angeles, flight AA147. This flight is now boarding at

0: groups of horses have been in church before.
1: There's room for the horse.
2: I'm a horse.
1: There's room for the horse.
3: I have a little confession to make. I really am a horse.
4: Lovely horse.

0: 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Now there's the horse. 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
1: Have you ever tried to steal a horse?

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1: makes no difference.
0: Whatever are you doing?
2: After a bell. Cervantes.

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2: I'm losing my mind.
0: Marcel Proust.
3: Je me souviens plus.
0: F. Scott Fitzgerald. Ernest Hemingway.
4: Das Papa.
0: Hermann Hesse.
5: Oh, it's so interesting.
0: Evelyn Waugh. William Faulkner.

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1: Hello, little girl.
0: William Golding.
2: Hector Busby.
0: J.G. Ballard. Instrument Baker. Richard Brautigan.
3: How do you do?
0: Milan Kundera.
4: Don't do interviews.
0: Ivy Compton Burnett.
5: Hello.
0: Paul Theroux.
2: Have a nice day.
0: Gunther Grass. Gore Vidal.
6: Oh, it makes me mad.
0: John Updike.
3: Run, run, run, run, run, run, run.
0: Kazuo Ishiguro.
7: Awesome, chef.
0: Malcolm Bradbury.
7: Stroke John Steinbeck, stroke James Andrew.
0: Ian Banks.
8: Two orange
0: juice. A.S. Byatt.
9: Nice temper in the room, you know.
0: Martin Ellis. 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Umberto Eco.
4: I don't understand this either.
0: Gabriel Garcia Marquez.
2: Mikasa Lucas.
0: Roddy Doyle.

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0: Meanwhile, back in the jungle. 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
1: Great Google Booger, let me out of here.
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0: 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Exercise three. Run and jump in place. 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Pick those feet up. 5, 6, 7, 8. Jump apart. 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Jump together. Apart. Together. Apart. Together. Apart. Together.
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0: Ouga, Mabasaka, Moa, Zangle, Nongle, about to be pulled up there. 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
1: 2 o'clock. He's now flying high.

heavy rock. Jean, who was deaf from listening to heavy rock, attached fractional horsepower motors to her harebells to make a nice display for visitors. Whenever she saw one coming, she'd switch on and her flowers would wag about in unison, making a noise like angry hornets. The visitor would run away, and the neighbours would ring the Environmental Health Department at the town hall yet again. Those who phoned the police were told to ring the town hall.

And now, kiddies, it's time to realign your hi-fi set. We are now going to generate a tone for you. What is the tone, Harry? Oh, yeah. 1 million cycles. What's the matter? Can't you hear anything? Turn your volume up a little bit. 1 million cycles coming your way. What's the matter? Can't you hear anything? 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

0: 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Harry, how many times do I have to tell you, Harry, that I'm not going to shout at you anymore? Now turn it down! 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
1: Please, Harry, play at the right speed. Thank you.

0: 9, 8, 7, 6, 5, 4, 3, 2, fire!
1: Impossible? Unbelievable? Fantastic? But I tell you, it could happen. It could happen. It could happen. It could happen.
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0: This is a hospital.
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3: Well now, kiddies, this is your Uncle Jasbo with Snow White and the Seven Dwarfs. Once upon a time, in the land of Bedelia-ba, there lived a princess named Snow White, a real sharp chick who was with it all the way. However, poor Snow White had a mean old crow of a stepmother. Every day she'd ask her magic mirror, "Mirror, mirror on the wall, who is the fairest of them all?" And the mirror would answer, "Queenie doll, I hate to boast, but after all, you are the most." But Snow White was looking groovier all the time, till finally, when Queenie put it to her mirror, she heard, "Queenie, once you were the best pea in the pod, but now Snow White gets the nod." The queen flipped and sent a woodsman out to the forest to chop Snow White up. The chopper was a softy, though, and so he left Snow White lost in the woods. But she soon made tracks for a small rib joint operated by 7 dwarfs. And after Snow White told them her story, they cried, "Baby, you got the worst from that queen, but make it here. We've got a spot for you in our show." "Crazy," said Snow White, "but I don't dig your long hair stuff, boys. If you let me sit in, I'll really swing." From that day on, the joint was jumping, and so were the dwarfs. In fact, advance reservations had all the scalpers along the main stem wigging. Back at the palace, the queen was getting the works from the mirror. "Though you think you're the slickest chick, Snow White's killing him down at the dwarves' river pick." The queen really flipped this time, so she disguised herself as a kindly old woman and made it over to the dwarf club. "Boys," said Snow White, "take 5 while I mingle with a tab payer." "Snow doll," cackled the wicked queen, "you're too much, baby, believe me. Sit down and have a taste." Snow White accepted, not knowing who Queenie really was. But before she knew it, she did. "Boys, I've had it," she moaned, and cut from the scene in a dead faint-like. Old Queenie faded out the back exit, while the 7 shorts rushed to Snow White's side. Seeing she was real stoned, they fitted her out in a glass base case and set it out in the woods. One day, a handsome young prince fell by the dwarf's joint, and seeing this gorgeous Snow White babe, he blew a few sharp bars on his C melody sax. Forthwith, Snow White blinked. "Baby," said the prince, "let's take 5 for life. I want you to be my wife." "Solid," said Snow White. "It couldn't sound better on my own hi-fi." The dwarf signed up the pair for a long-term contract with options even yet. The wicked queen was sent an invite for the opening night, but on the way to the club, she put it to her magic pocket mirror again and asked, "Mirror, mirror, in my hand, who's the fairest in the land?" When the mirror gave out with, "Queenie, don't give me that jazz, you're passé, no razzmatazz," she lost her head. The mirror cracked up, the queen cracked up, and for them both, it was the bitter end.

0: The plain.
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0: Again?
1: The rain in Spain stays mainly in the plain.
0: I think she's got it. I think she's got it.
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0: By George, she's got it! By George, she's got it! 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

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Camber mammobile. The shit not even staying wished as the official judgments. Calapity, you ever have it be the bell shred meal? Snowflake bozo bane. Delis diluter with all come pronouns. You will possess what Ash leads to spice. How's that slovem, Jim? Dog dung vernaculars. It's LIDAR letter. Sled known strum. Spinal accretion. G jattered and soapy punctatives with one last scrim to advise. Gio brown spike. Says no faithful anspitance. Now I stood at the infernus. Lone funlock sea dives. Coder whispers. The G burned. Do not beach my micro curtains. Let us not bridge con gleek seal. Sob cocks who conjure shards. None is to root. The third way hunk o' gore. Condros affect. Mel out blow borga. Denounced. The falter of succumb sequels continue with the pontiff of Creel. Admirable hero glees. Where's Nuremos?

jagged edge. The upper limb of a storm-snapped beech has ended up wedged on a lower branch. A little finger will easily rock that two-pronged bough in the tree's crook. But no amount of deranged swinging can begin to unhook the dead from the living. The winds of the world blast and rattle that private wood, and the wishbone rides in the tuning fork.

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1: 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I don't.
0: Gonna be a maybe, not a little if.
1: I don't.
0: I thought there was another word for it.
1: Is the name.

0: With the help of the Wickersham brothers and dozens of Wickersham uncles and Wickersham cousins and Wickersham in-laws whose help I've engaged, you're going to be roped and you're going to be caged.
1: He's going to be roped, he's going to be caged. Horton the elephant's going to be caged. He's going to be roped, he's going to be caged.
0: And as for your dust speck, that we will boil in a hot steaming kettle of diesel nut oil.
2: Boil my dust speck? 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It's all full of persons. I'll prove it to you.
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2: You hoos, don't give up. I believe in you all. A person's a person, no matter how small. And you very small persons will not have to die if you make yourselves heard. So come on now and try.
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7: 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Blunk on a blunker and make yourself heard. Blow on a blueser, anything goes. If you can't blow a blueser, try blowing your nose. If you can't snap your fingers, try snapping your toes. Anything, anything, anything, anything, anything, anything, anything goes. Sound off, come make yourself know. Play beedle-dee-boop on a xylophone. 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Fizz on a pizzet. Do it on something, whatever it is. All noises are needed, refined or absurd. Sound off, neighbors, and make yourself heard.
6: We're here, we're here, we're here, we are here. We're here, we are here, we are here, we are here. We are here, we are here, we are here, we are here.
2: You surely heard that, just as clear as a bell. Everything's going to be just perfectly swell.
0: I heard nothing, and you didn't either. And as for my progeny, he didn't.
8: Neither.
1: He's going to be roped, he's going to be caged. Horton the elephant's going to be caged. He's going to be roped, he's going to be caged. Horton the elephant's going to be caged. He's going to be roped, he's going to be caged. Horton the elephant's going to be caged.
2: Doctor, make certain that everyone's working. Look through your town. Is there anyone shirking?
9: Was there anyone shirking? Was every who working? Through the town raced Doc Hoovy from east to the west. But everyone seemed to be doing his best. Everyone seemed to be yapping or yipping. Everyone seemed to be beeping or bipping. But it wasn't enough, all this ruckus and roar. He had to find someone to help him make more. He raced through each building. He searched floor by floor. And just as he felt he was getting nowhere and almost about to give up in despair, in the Fairfax Apartments, apartment 12J, behind an umbrella stand hidden away, he discovered a very small shirker named Jojo standing. Just standing and bouncing a yo-yo, not making a sound, not a yip, not a chirp.
10: Come on, boy, you're needed!
9: He grabbed the young twerp and he raced with the lad toward the Eiffelberg Tower, telling him, "This is your town's darkest hour." Thus he spoke as he climbed. Then he got to the top. Then the doctor said, "Make a yip. Make a yop.
6: Boil that dust speck. Boil that dust speck.
10: Can't you yip? Can't you yop?"
11: "I just don't know, sir. I never have tried."
6: "Boil that dust speck.
10: You better try soon, or you're going to be fried."
6: "Boil, boil, boil, boil."
11: "Well, sir, I think I'll try a yip."
5: "Beazle nut. 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
11: Beazle nut. Rah, rah. I thought, sir, I think I'll try a yap."
6: "Rah, rah, rah, rah. 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
10: yeah, yeah, yeah, yeah, yeah."
2: "Yap!
6: We're here, we're here, we're here, we're here!"
9: That yap, that one small extra yap, put it over. Finally, at last, from that speck on that clover, their voices were heard, ringing clear through the air.
0: "They are there. They are.
9: people had spoken, no matter how small, and their whole world was saved by the smallest of all.

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He'd sit up there on that wagon seat and he'd say, boys, I'm hard to beat. 200 pounds of steel and twice as hard. Cause I'm wild and woolly and full of fleas and I've never been curried below the knees. 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Set him rough and ready and about half wild. I can whip anybody in a half a mile. Of course, there wasn't anybody else there except me and little Skeet. Did him just as tough as a hickory briar, and I can dive deeper and come up drier. 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

Gods are on your mind. 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It is as if they are no match for the erosive forces that govern this place. You sleep because you must, fragile animal that you are. And you dream of warm places and sun-baked sands. You wake, feet frozen, and weep. The tears turn to crystals on your cheeks.

'Tis a gala night within the lonesome latter years. An angel throng, bewinged, bedight in veils, and drowned in tears, sit in a theater to see a play of hopes and fears, while the orchestra breathes fitfully, the music of the spheres, mimes in the form of God on high, mutter and mumble low, and hither and thither fly. Mere puppets they, who come and go at bidding of vast, formless things that shift the scenery to and fro, flapping from out their condor wings invisible woe. That motley drama, oh, be sure it shall not be forgot, with its phantom chased forevermore by a crowd that sees it not, through a circle that ever returneth in to the selfsame spot, and much of madness, and more of sin and horror, the soul of the plot. But see, amid the mimic rout, a crawling shape intrude, a blood-red thing that writhes from out the scenic solitude. It writhes with mortal pangs. The mimes become its food, and seraphs sob at vermin fangs in human gore imbued. Out, out are the lights, out all, and over each quivering form the curtain, a funeral pall, comes down with the rush of a storm, while the angels, all pallid and wan, uprising, unveiling, affirm that the play is the tragedy, man, and its hero, the conqueror worm.

we've been courting for years, but he's never asked me to wed. When leap year comes round, I give three hearty cheers. 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

0: do they keep coming back?
1: 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And there must be some reason.
0: Maybe they can hear us.
1: Hmm? Hey, maybe that's it. Maybe it's sound that attracts them. That generator. 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
1: À poil. 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

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There was a fish in the percolator. Sorry.

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We hollered, let the joy begin. We figured this was a good place to play, 'cause the party was already underway. But all of a sudden the lights went low, and everybody made straight for the front door. I was

マイカのこと。

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Seen from Bangkok, the very capital of the Kingdom of Thailand, and relayed to the National Broadcasting Service of the Government Public Relations Department.

0: See the entry wounds. 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
1: The Sandman's coming.
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0: 5 is 2. 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
0: What was 5?

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Next thing I hear, something down to pig pen, going something like this. That's the old sign 12 little pig. 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Let's go work him.

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And the little dog behind, for his share was much inclined, so he pulled back squealing piggy by the tail, oh. Then to make the story short, little pony with a snore lifted up his little heel so clever, oh. And the man he tumbled down, and he nearly cracked his crown, and this only made the matter worse than ever, oh.

I was on the outskirts of a little southern town, trying to reach my destination before the sun went down. The old CB was blaring away on channel 19 when there came a little boy's voice on the radio line. And he said, "Breaker 19, is anyone there? Come on back, truckers, and talk to Teddy Bear." Well, I keyed the mic and I said, "You got it, Teddy Bear." And the little boy's voice came back on the air. "Appreciate the break. Who we got on that end?" I told him my handle and then he began. "Now, I'm not supposed to bother you fellas out there. Mom says you're busy and for me to stay off there. But you see, I get lonely and it helps to talk. 'Cause that's about all I can do. I'm crippled and I can't walk." I came back and told him to fire up that mic, and I'd talk to him as long as he liked. "This was my dad's radio," the little boy said, "but I guess it's mine and mom's now, 'cause my daddy's dead. Dad had a wreck about a month ago. He was trying to get home in a blinding snow. Mom has to work now to make ends meet, and I'm not much help with my two crippled feet. She says not to worry, that we'll make it all right, but I hear her crying sometimes late at night. You know, there's one thing I want more than anything else to see." "Oh, I know you guys are too busy to bother with me. But you see, my dad used to take me for rides when he was home. But I guess that's all over now since my daddy's gone." Not one breaker came on the old CB as that little crippled boy talked with me. I tried hard to swallow a lump that just wouldn't stay down as I thought about my boy back in Greenville town. Dad was going to take Mom and me with him later on this year. Well, I remember him saying, "Someday this old truck will be yours, Teddy Bear. But I know I'll never get to ride an 18-wheeler again. But this old base will keep me in touch with all my trucker friends. Teddy Bear's going to back on out now and leave you alone, 'cause it's about time for Mom to come home. But you give me a shout when you're passing through, and I'll sure be happy to come back to you." Well, I came back and I said, "Before you go, 1010, what's your home 20, little CB friend?" Well, he gave me his address and I didn't once hesitate, 'cause this hot load of freight is just gonna have to wait. I turned that truck around on a dime and headed straight for Jackson Street, 229. And as I rounded the corner, oh, I got one heck of a shock. 18-wheelers were lined up for three city blocks. Well, I guess every driver for miles around had caught Teddy Bear's call. And that little crippled boy was having a ball. For as fast as one driver would carry him in, another would carry him to his truck and take off again. Well, you better believe I took my turn at riding Teddy Bear. And then I carried him back in and put him down in his chair. And buddy, if I never live to see happiness again, I want you to know I saw it that day in the face of that little man. We took up a collection for him before his mama got home, and each driver said goodbye, and then they were all gone. He shook my hand with a mile-long grin and said, "So long, trucker, I'll catch you again." Yeah, I hit that interstate with tears in my eyes. And I turned on the radio and I got another surprise. "Breaker 19," came a voice on the air. "Just one word of thanks from Mama Teddy Bear. We wish each and every one a special prayer for you, 'cause you just made my little boy's dream come true. I'll sign off now before I start to cry. May God ride with you. 10-4. And goodbye."

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Thank you.

I'm not going to be able to do it. I'm not going to be able to do it. I'm not going to be able to do it. I'm not going to be able to do it. I'm not going to be able to do it. I'm not going to be able to do it. I'm not going to be able to do it. I'm not going to be able to do it. I'm not going to be able to do it. I'm not going to be able to do it. I'm not going to be able to do it. I'm not going to be able to do it. I'm not going to be able to do it. I'm not going to be able to do it. I'm not going to be able to do it. I'm not going to be able to do it. I'm not going to be able to do it. I'm not going to be able to do it. I'm not going to be able to do it. I'm not going to be able to do it. I'm not going to be able to do it. I'm not going to be able to do it. I'm not going to be able to do it. I'm not going to be able to do it. I'm not going to be able to do it. I'm not going to be able to do it. I'm not going to be able to do it. I'm not going to be able to do it. I'm not going to be able to do it. I'm not going to be able to do it. I'm not going to be able to do it. I'm not going to

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0: will be Buddha, who is the lord of the wood, even to the and will eat of the men of men. So from the wells of the night to the gulf of faith, and from the gulf of faith to the wells of night, ever the phrases of great Buddha of the Sathagwa, and of him who is not to be named. Ever the phrases and abundance to the black goat of the woods, Ya Shubni Gurak, the goat with a thousand young.
1: Ya Shubni Gurak, the black goat of the woods with a thousand young.
0: And it has come to pass that the lord of the woods,

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0: 1, 2, 3, 4, testing. 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
1: What's they got there then? Crown jewels?
2: No, gramophone records. LPs.
1: They weren't out like that when I were a lad. No record players. We had to make our own music if we wanted it.
0: Testing. Testing.
3: Go up and kick him out, he's bloody idle.
4: She lets him do just as he likes.
5: Talk to him yourself.
3: Do you hear me? Bloody well, get up!
5: For God's sake, why don't you tell the boring little man where to stick his job?
4: Marty, but
3: he's flapped up in some bloody suede shoes. He's not old enough to stop out half the bloody night. Every bloody night alike. We start coming in at proper bloody time. You want to live somewhere else?
5: Libel and scruffy and you've no manners.
3: What are manners? Talk some sense, man. If that's what they learned you when they went to grammar school, thank God I'm bloody ignorant. Yes, it's ever since he started work. Grumbling about this, grumbling about that. If it isn't his boiled egg, it's somebody else. Yes, so what do you do? Buy him special bloody cornflakes.
5: What's the value?
3: And why? Because there's a bloody plastic submarine in the packet he wants put in away.
0: 1, 2, 3, 4, testing.
3: He's not old enough to stop out after bloody night. Every bloody night alike. You start coming in at a proper bloody time. Why don't you go and live somewhere else?
5: For God's sake, why don't you tell the boring little man where to stick his job?

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1: Cut.
0: 8. Cut the pulp.
1: Cut.
0: Cut. So that it's loosened. Tear the skin in one piece, leaving it in place.
2: Carefully.
1: Carefully.
0: So that it's loosened. Or you can cut off
1: cut.
0: The, or you can cut off the cut off the cord.
1: Cut.
0: If you are inexperienced, hold the cleaver in both hands.
2: Carefully.
0: And
2: insert.
0: And
2: insert here.
0: And
2: handle lightly.
0: And very lightly.
2: And then use
0: Don't bang your fingers. The effects of the first two processes are quite different.
1: Like this.
0: Or you can cut off the top and bottom.
1: Like this.
0: Or use a macerating mat.
1: Or the flat side of a cleaver.
0: Like this. And cut off the core. And place each part so that it will resemble a boat. The working surface should be carefully cleansed with hot water and detergent and carefully dried because dangerous bacteria thrive in equipment not properly sanitized. Dangerous bacteria thrive in equipment not properly Don't bang your fingers.

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Yes, and how many times can a man turn his head and pretend that he just doesn't

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teacher, didn't on the rural. 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Ada, the Lupiga, you, a saddling on the Jehovah. Quelins on the Sara, Jau, Quelins on the Chicago, near saddle to a Zipara, which a fuller, Tatota, Jaja. Duma, Jau. 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

0: I've got the money, haven't I?
1: But how did you get it?
0: I told you, he lent it to me.
1: Why did he lend you that money?
0: Because I gave him something in return.
1: What?
0: I sold him my brain.
1: What do you mean, Father?
0: I willed it to him in return for the loan.
1: Your brain?
0: Yes. He said it would be of value to him in his experiments. He said the medical school was making a study of men with artistic talents.

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Future of the future is the present. The rearview mirror.

0: future of the future is the present. The rearview mirror. 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
1: Stop.

There were those who laid their bodies down. There were those who took out knives. There were those who kissed the gray skies. There were those who knew only the sound of their own voices. There were those who knew the rules. There were those who freed their bodies. There were those who couldn't take it. There were others on their own. What was it? What was it? There were strangers and con men. There were those who lived in the crawl space. There were people lighting candles. There were people going crazy. There were those who walked the beach. What war is that?

There were those who didn't run. There were those who couldn't take it. There were those who stayed in the city. What was it? Where did it go? There were those who laid their bodies down. There were those who took out knives. There were those who kissed the gray skies. There were those who knew only the sound of their own voices. There were those who knew the rules. There were those who freed their bodies. There were those who couldn't take it. There were others on their own. What was it? What was it? There were strangers and con men. There were those who lived in the crawl space. There were people lighting candles. There were people going crazy. There were those who walked the beach. What war was that? What war was that? What town could this be?

Phone radio. Here you are.

Tobacco stimulates dangerous animals. Cigarette is very delicate instruments.

nicotine, nicotine, nicotine, nicotine, nicotine, nicotine, nicotine, nicotine, nicotine, nicotine, nicotine, nicotine, nicotine, nicotine, nicotine, nicotine, nicotine, nicotine, nicotine, nicotine, 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

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The two don't coexist with one another. And I spent all my life trying to become great because I had such a low self-esteem. And I realized late in life, well, I'm saying I'm 47, but late in my life, that all great men are not good men.

I'm producer Richard Attaboyo. Welcome to Life Unearthed. How do animals defend themselves? To keep from being eaten, birds learned to fly. The chameleon developed a skin that matches its surroundings, and man invented the machine gun. These puffins nest high on the stony cliffs of the Pribilof Islands. And cockroaches live deep under the sink where I can't get at them. If there is any animal that has completely mastered self-defense, it would be the poison skunkupine of Mauritania. The size of a large raccoon, completely covered with poisonous spines, including the soles of its feet and the insides of its mouth. From the size of these teeth, one would think it had a vicious bite. It possessed a horribly noxious-smelling oil, which it could spit, spray, or ooze while it just stood there. With this defense, how could this species die out? Think about it. Would you mate with a poison skunkupine? The species evolved to a state where it was actually repulsed by its own kind. Next time, the Corsican orchid that smells like rotting meat and other offensive life forms on...

0: I have heard there is a tree at the end of the world with a fleece of gold hanging in its branches. It has the power to heal, bring peace, and rid the land of plague and famine. Then it would inspire the people, wipe out the years of misrule. They would know that the gods have not abandoned them.
1: Be advised by me. First, search for this golden fleece. You will be the

Life is so extraordinarily pleasant for those of us who are fortunate enough to have been born in the right place. Ought it to be so pleasant? And for so few of us? And isn't there sometimes a kind of satiety about it all? And at the same time, greed? We seem to have become money mad. There's never been so much gambling, speculating, fortune hunting. And supposing it did come, some great trial, might it not cleanse us of our materialism, our cynicism, our lax, lazy hypocrisies, make us gird our sinews and find simplicity again? And then, should we not be fitter afterwards to make a better world? For that must be what we're here for, to leave the world a better place than we found it.

0: As humans, we spend our time seeking big, meaningful experiences.
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0: We stand 10,000 kilometers tall in each of 9 dimensions and live with others like us in a celestial commune.
2: Our job is the maintenance and upholding of the cosmos. Universal collapse is imminent, and we engineer